The devil went down to Georgia. He was looking for a soul to steal. He was in a bind because he was way behind and he was willing to make a deal. When he came across this young man sewing on a fiddle and playing it hot, and the devil jumped up on a hickory stump and said, boy, let me tell you what. I guess you didn't know it, but I'm a fiddle player too. And if you'd care to take a dare, I'll make a bet with you. Now you play pretty good fiddle, boy, but give the devil his due. I bet a fiddle of gold against your soul, cause I think I'm better than you. The boy said, my name's Johnny, and it might be a sin, but I'll take your bet, and you're gonna regret, cause I'm the best as ever been.

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And he laid that golden fiddle on the ground at Johnny's feet. Johnny said, devil, just come on back if you ever want to try again. I done told you once, you son of a bitch, I'm the best.

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1: Old man Wrigley lived in that white house down the street where I grew up. 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I spent a few long summers

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1: Too much love in Louisiana heart.
0: Hey. 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
1: Too much love.
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0: er Country Bylgjan.
1: 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That white Maxima with the sticker on the back. 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

bartender looked at me like, pony up, man, we're closing down. I paid the tab and I turned around. Got on that phone on the way home and ended up down the rabbit hole again. Funny how you have it changed.